0: Mostly cloudy with a low of 71. A slight chance of showers, maybe thunderstorms for tomorrow afternoon. Expect sunny skies by late afternoon with a high of 90. That's your forecast from the EAB Weather Center.
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2: Slight chance of a shower overnight tonight, mostly cloudy with a low of 71. A slight chance of showers, maybe thunderstorms for tomorrow afternoon. Expect sunny skies by late afternoon with a high of 90. That's your forecast from the EAB Weather Center.
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2: 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From the EAB Weather Center.
3: Slight chance of a shower overnight tonight, mostly cloudy with a low of 71. A slight chance of showers, maybe thunderstorms for tomorrow afternoon. Expect sunny skies by late afternoon with a high of 90. That's your forecast from the EAB Weather Center.
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0: 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From the EAB Weather Center.
5: Slight chance of a shower overnight tonight, mostly cloudy with a low of 71. A slight chance of showers, maybe thunderstorms for tomorrow afternoon. Expect sunny skies by late afternoon with a high of 90. That's your forecast from the EAB Weather Center.
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5: Slight chance of a shower overnight tonight, mostly cloudy with a low of 71. A slight chance of showers, maybe thunderstorms for tomorrow afternoon. Expect sunny skies by late afternoon with a high of 90. That's your forecast from the EAB Weather Center.
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4: Slight chance of a shower overnight tonight, mostly cloudy with a low of 71. A slight chance of showers, maybe thunderstorms for tomorrow afternoon. Expect sunny skies by late afternoon with a high of 90. That's your forecast from the EAB Weather Center.
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4: Slight chance of a shower overnight tonight, mostly cloudy with a low of 71. A slight chance of showers, maybe thunderstorms for tomorrow afternoon. Expect sunny skies by late afternoon with a high of 90. That's your forecast from the EAB Weather Center.
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2: Slight chance of a shower overnight tonight, mostly cloudy with a low of 71. A slight chance of showers, maybe thunderstorms for tomorrow afternoon. Expect sunny skies by late afternoon with a high of 90. That's your forecast from the EAB Weather Center.
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6: Slight chance of a shower overnight tonight, mostly cloudy with a low of 71. A slight chance of showers, maybe thunderstorms for tomorrow afternoon. Expect sunny skies by late afternoon with a high of 90. That's your forecast from the EAB Weather Center.
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0: 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From the EAB Weather Center.
5: Slight chance of a shower overnight tonight, mostly cloudy with a low of 71. A slight chance of showers, maybe thunderstorms for tomorrow afternoon. Expect sunny skies by late afternoon with a high of 90. That's your forecast from the EAB Weather Center.
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4: Slight chance of a shower overnight tonight, mostly cloudy with a low of 71. A slight chance of showers, maybe thunderstorms for tomorrow afternoon. Expect sunny skies by late afternoon with a high of 90. That's your forecast from the EAB Weather Center.
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2: Slight chance of a shower overnight tonight, mostly cloudy with a low of 71. A slight chance of showers, maybe thunderstorms for tomorrow afternoon. Expect sunny skies by late afternoon with a high of 90. That's your forecast from the EAB Weather Center.
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4: Slight chance of a shower overnight tonight, mostly cloudy with a low of 71. A slight chance of showers, maybe thunderstorms for tomorrow afternoon. Expect sunny skies by late afternoon with a high of 90. That's your forecast from the EAB Weather Center.
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1: Your weather every 20 minutes, guaranteed, from the EAB Weather Center.
2: Slight chance of a shower overnight tonight, mostly cloudy with a low of 71. A slight chance of showers, maybe thunderstorms for tomorrow afternoon. Expect sunny skies by late afternoon with a high of 90. That's your forecast from the EAB Weather Center.
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1: Slight chance of a shower overnight tonight, mostly cloudy with a low of 71. A slight chance of showers, maybe thunderstorms for tomorrow afternoon. Expect sunny skies by late afternoon with a high of 90. That's your forecast from the EAB Weather Center.
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0: 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From the EAB Weather Center.
2: A slight chance of a shower or a thunderstorm through the overnight hours, otherwise mostly cloudy with a low of 71. A slight chance of showers and storms throughout the day today. Expect sunshine by late afternoon with a high near 88. That's your forecast from the EAB Weather Center.
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2: A slight chance of a shower or thunderstorm through the overnight hours, otherwise mostly cloudy with a low of 71. A slight chance of showers and storms throughout the day today. Expect sunshine by late afternoon with a high near 88. That's your forecast from the EAB Weather Center.
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2: A slight chance of a shower or thunderstorm through the overnight hours, otherwise mostly cloudy with a low of 71. A slight chance of showers and storms throughout the day today. Expect sunshine by late afternoon with a high near 88. That's your forecast from the EAB Weather Center.
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2: A slight chance of a shower or a thunderstorm through the overnight hours, otherwise mostly cloudy with a low of 71. A slight chance of showers and storms throughout the day today. Expect sunshine by late afternoon with a high near 88. That's your forecast from the EAB Weather Center.
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3: 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From the EAB Weather Center.
4: A slight chance of a shower or thunderstorm through the overnight hours, otherwise mostly cloudy with a low of 71. A slight chance of showers and storms throughout the day today. Expect sunshine by late afternoon with a high near 88. That's your forecast from the EAB Weather Center.
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4: 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From the EAB Weather Center.
5: A slight chance of a shower or thunderstorm through the overnight hours, otherwise mostly cloudy with a low of 71. A slight chance of showers and storms throughout the day today. Expect sunshine by late afternoon with a high near 88. That's your forecast from the EAB Weather Center.
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2: A slight chance of a shower or a thunderstorm through the overnight hours, otherwise mostly cloudy with a low of 71. A slight chance of showers and storms throughout the day today. Expect sunshine by late afternoon with a high near 88. That's your forecast from the EAB Weather Center.
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2: A slight chance of a shower or thunderstorm through the overnight hours, otherwise mostly cloudy with a low of 71. A slight chance of showers and storms throughout the day today. Expect sunshine by late afternoon with a high near 88. That's your forecast from the EAB Weather Center.
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2: A slight chance of a shower or thunderstorm through the overnight hours, otherwise mostly cloudy with a low of 71. A slight chance of showers and storms throughout the day today. Expect sunshine by late afternoon with a high near 88. That's your forecast from the EAB Weather Center.
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0: 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From the EAB Weather Center.
2: A slight chance of a shower or thunderstorm through the overnight hours, otherwise mostly cloudy with a low of 71. A slight chance of showers and storms throughout the day today. Expect sunshine by late afternoon with a high near 88. That's your forecast from the EAB Weather Center.
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2: A slight chance of a shower or a thunderstorm through the overnight hours, otherwise mostly cloudy with a low of 71. A slight chance of showers and storms throughout the day today. Expect sunshine by late afternoon with a high near 88. That's your forecast from the EAB Weather Center.
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3: A slight chance of a shower or thunderstorm through the overnight hours, otherwise mostly cloudy with a low of 71. A slight chance of showers and storms throughout the day today. Expect sunshine by late afternoon with a high near 88. That's your forecast from the EAB Weather Center.
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2: A slight chance of a shower or a thunderstorm through the overnight hours, otherwise mostly cloudy with a low of 71. A slight chance of showers and storms throughout the day today. Expect sunshine by late afternoon with a high near 88. That's your forecast from the EAB Weather Center.
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4: A slight chance of a shower or a thunderstorm through the overnight hours, otherwise mostly cloudy with a low of 71. A slight chance of showers and storms throughout the day today. Expect sunshine by late afternoon with a high near 88. That's your forecast from the EAB Weather Center.
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3: A slight chance of a shower or thunderstorm through the overnight hours, otherwise mostly cloudy with a low of 71. A slight chance of showers and storms throughout the day today. Expect sunshine by late afternoon with a high near 88. That's your forecast from the EAB Weather Center.
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6: Hi, everyone. We've got partly sunny skies today. Afternoon highs will climb into the upper 80s. It's going to stay pretty breezy and definitely humid through the afternoon. We've got a slight chance of a shower or thunderstorm tonight. Tomorrow, partly sunny, 40% chance of showers and storms through the afternoon, and a high of 88. Expect more showers and thunderstorms for Tuesday night. Showers and storms will be off and on again on Wednesday with highs in the upper 70s. From the Arkansas Now Weather Center, I'm meteorologist Laura Huckabee.
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2: You're the best. Here is this hour's headlines from the Arkansas Now newsroom. Arkansas officials are continuing efforts to fight childhood hunger this summer through the Summer Electronic Benefit Transfer Program. Eligible families will receive $120 per child in food benefits. Last year's program served about 324,000 children. Three independent candidates have qualified for Arkansas House races in the November general election, including former Republican lawmaker Deborah Hobbs in District 45, Englund City Council member Quendi Medlin in District 60, and Fayetteville teacher Laura Marsh in District 23. All three will face Republican incumbents, with District 60 also featuring a Democratic challenger. A new central fire station in North Little Rock is set to open next month after 2 years of construction. City leaders said the $13 million facility will improve emergency response times and add updated technology in one of the city's busiest areas. From the Arkansas Now newsroom, I'm Kelly Conley.
3: 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Spring. 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
5: Hi, everyone. We've got partly sunny skies today. Afternoon highs will climb into the upper 80s. It's going to stay pretty breezy and definitely humid through the afternoon. We've got a slight chance of a shower or thunderstorm tonight. Tomorrow, partly sunny, 40% chance of showers and storms through the afternoon, and a high of 88. Expect more showers and thunderstorms for Tuesday night. Showers and storms will be off and on again on Wednesday with highs in the upper 70s. From the Arkansas Now Weather Center, I'm meteorologist Laura Huckabee.
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2: 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In Arkansas and Missouri, reach out to David Durham, James Chester, or Jeff Weaver at 870-202-7101. In Alabama and Mississippi, contact Andrew Parker or John Taylor Hickman, 205-364-2102. This report brought to you in part by Pico Foods, now buying corn and Milo direct from local producers in Arkansas, Alabama, Missouri, and Mississippi. The congressman who authorized the House E-15 bill says he's hopeful for passage once it's taken up in the other chamber. Representative Adrian Smith of Nebraska is the sponsor of the National Consumer and Fuel Retailer Choice Act, which passed the House 218-203 on Wednesday and would allow year-round sales of gasoline with up to 15% ethanol.
3: This is a bipartisan bill. This is historic, and it's historic that we can have more homegrown fuel, homegrown energy, become less dependent on foreign sources of energy, certainly. But this is through consumer choice.
1: Smith acknowledged that not everyone, even with his own party, is in favor of the bill. But in the end, he says common sense prevailed.
3: I'm certainly grateful for the support of my colleagues and the understanding, I think, of even some of my colleagues who view the world a little differently, but they don't shy away from a good substantive debate. There were some maneuvers taken that I didn't really anticipate, but we were able to overcome those tactics that attempted to prevent us from getting any kind of a vote whatsoever.
1: Now the bill moves to the Senate, where it's sure to face even stiffer headwinds, but Smith says he's optimistic for its chances.
3: Well, yeah, Senator Fisher and I have been working on this together for quite some time. The fact that, Leader Thune is so supportive is, I think, very important.
1: The feeling on Capitol Hill is that the act will have to be attached to a must-pass bill in order to get across the finish line in the Senate. President Trump has promised to sign if it reaches his desk. Now let's take a look at the markets and how they closed last week. July corn at 455 and three quarters, down 11 and three quarters, with September corn at 463, down 11 and a quarter. July soybeans at 1177, down 15 and a half, with August soybeans at 1176 and a half, down 13 and a quarter. July wheat at 635 and three quarters, down 22 and a quarter, with September wheat at 649 and three quarters, down 22. July cotton at 8061, down 333, with December cotton at 8189, down 259. July rice at 1257, down 18 and a half cents. September rice at 1289 and a half, also down 18 and a half. Moving on to livestock now. June live cattle 253.90, up 182.5. August live cattle 247.92.5, up 177.5. May feeder cattle 368.67.5, up 110. August feeder cattle 361.45, up 345. June lane hogs at 98.75, down 77.5. With July hogs at 103.35, down 120. Now a look at our regional weather forecast. Slight chances of showers and thunderstorms for some this afternoon and evening. Better chances of rain will come in for tonight and tomorrow, with likely chances of showers and storms tomorrow night into Wednesday and Thursday. The extended forecast calls for pretty good chances of rain all the way into the weekend. That's your EAB Morning Farm Report, and I'm Scotty Woodson. Have a great day.
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5: Hi, everyone. We've got partly sunny skies today. Afternoon highs will climb into the upper 80s. It's going to stay pretty breezy and definitely humid through the afternoon. We've got a slight chance of a shower or thunderstorm tonight. Tomorrow, partly sunny, 40% chance of showers and storms through the afternoon, and a high of 88. Expect

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2: Here's news this hour from the EAB Newsroom. Arkansas law enforcement agencies and the U.S. Department of Transportation's National Highway Traffic Safety Administration are teaming up again this year to urge drivers to buckle up during the Memorial Day holiday. The National Click It or Ticket Seatbelt Safety Campaign runs from May 18th through May 31st. Because many deadly crashes happen at night, officers will focus heavily on nighttime seatbelt enforcement during the campaign. And the Arkansas County Youth Growth and Development Program Summer Enrichment Camp 2026 will be held from June 8th through July 30th at the Arkansas County Enrichment Center, and is free for kids ages 10 to 18. The deadline to register is May 27th. The center is located at 702 East Michigan in Stuttgart. 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And for more information, call 870-717-0020. And the Tri-County Fair will return on a new schedule in 2026, moving from its traditional fall dates to May 26th through the 30th. The fair kicks off the summer season in Phillips, Monroe, and Lee counties. One of the fair's biggest attractions, the Tri-County Fair Demolition Derby, will take place on Saturday, May 30th. For more information, visit the Tri-County Fair Facebook page. From the EAB Newsroom, I'm Hannah Campbell.
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Good morning. Well, hope you had a wonderful weekend. It's Monday, back to the grindstone, but always thankful for a fresh start. You always need a fresh start. Taking a look at our National Day calendar. Today is National No Dirty Dishes Day, so maybe use paper plates. I don't know, but it's also National Visit Your Relatives Day. That's always a good thing to do, especially if you haven't seen them in a while. But anyway, you guys, let's take a look at this forecast. It looks like a little cloudy, but some sunshine expected this afternoon. Still windy, a high near 90 tonight, partly cloudy with a low near 70. Still a chance of showers for your Tuesday with a high near 90.

Country 97.3. Good morning. Well, if you reach for that cup of coffee every morning to wake yourself up, you might actually be making things worse. What? Listen, I read a thing that said your daily coffee habit might be making you more tired because caffeine does give us an energy boost, but they say when it wears off, it can actually make us feel more tired. Now, listen, I understand I need to lay off the coffee, especially in the afternoons, but I'm not going to give up my cup of morning joe. I'll tell you that. What about you guys?

0: All right, doing a big for you every morning, and y'all, as always, Kelly Perry. Well, she's got three words for you.
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0: So we have Country Music News on Dan and Shay. So Dan and Shay have announced their sixth studio album, Young, is coming out later on this summer. They say it's going to be their most personal album yet. It's going to reflect on their families, their faith, and their own personal journey. So get ready for new stuff from Dan and Shay. The album Young comes out August 21st.
1: We have country music news today on Lainey Wilson. So it's a done deal. Lainey Wilson and Duck Hodges are married. It all happened at Ruskin Cave just outside of Nashville, and it looks like it was the perfect setup for what Lainey wanted. She wore a custom Oscar de la Renta gown. They had Cajun food honoring her Louisiana roots. They had a 12-piece jazz band, and as far as who showed up, Ella Langley, Jelly Roll, Miranda Lambert, Wynonna Judd, Luke Bryan, to name a few, but congrats to Lainey Wilson and Duck Hodges.
0: And country music news on Reba McEntire. Y'all, she's planning a wedding to her boyfriend Rex Lynn, and they say they want to keep it kind of low-key. They want to have this wedding at their ranch in Tennessee, but Reba says their animals are going to be there as a part of the wedding, including their dogs, who could possibly be ring bearers. They also have longhorn cattle, donkeys, horses, and cats. And Reba says including all of the animals is an important and fun part of their life together, and she plans on doing that for her impending nuptials. And that's your country music news on Arkansas's Morning Show with Brandon and Kelly.
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6: Good morning, I'm Scotty Woodson from the EAB Ag Network with your EAB Early Morning Market Update. Let's recap the markets and how they closed yesterday. July corn at 455 and 3 quarters, down 11 and 3 quarters, with September corn at 463, down 11 and a quarter. July soybeans at 1177, down 15 and a half, with August soybeans at 1176 and a half, down 13 and a quarter. July wheat at 635 and 3 quarters, down 22 and a quarter, with September wheat at 649 and 3 quarters, down 22. July cotton at 8061, down 333, with December cotton at 8189, down 259. July rice at 1257, down 18 and a half cents. September rice at 1289 and a half, also down 18 and a half. Moving on to livestock now, June live cattle 253.90, up 182.5. August live cattle 247.92.5, up 177.5. May feeder cattle 368.67.5, up 110. August feeder cattle 361.45, up 345. June lane hogs at 98.75, down 77.5, with July hogs at 103.35, down 120. That's your EAB Early Morning Market Update, and I'm Scotty Woodson. Have a great day.
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9: Hi, everyone. We've got partly sunny skies today. Afternoon highs will climb into the upper 80s. It's going to stay pretty breezy and definitely humid through the afternoon. We've got a slight chance of a shower or thunderstorm tonight. Tomorrow, partly sunny, 40% chance of showers and storms through the afternoon, and a high of 88. Expect more showers and thunderstorms for Tuesday night. Showers and storms will be off and on again on Wednesday with highs in the upper 70s. From the Arkansas Now Weather Center, I'm meteorologist Laura Huckabee.
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We've got volunteers are invited to help place flags on veterans' graves at Lone Tree Cemetery in Stuttgart on Wednesday. That's going to be at 3:30. Stuttgart High School boys and girls, state delegates, American Legion Auxiliary. A lot of community volunteers are going to be participating in this annual Memorial Day tradition. So make sure that you are a part of it. If you can, you can call Julie at 870-830-0958. Again, a reminder that we've got Stonecroft Christian Women's Connection coming up, a luncheon on Thursday. That's going to be from 11:30 to 1 at the Pine Bluff Country Club. You can call Jennifer for more details at 870-540-9302.

Country 97.3. Well, we all know yawning is contagious, but did you know that it has always been contagious, even in the womb? A new study showed that, yes, little babies in the womb.

0: Here is this hour's headlines from the Arkansas Now newsroom. The Arkansas Supreme Court has dismissed Governor Sarah Sanders' appeals in two lawsuits over delayed special elections for vacant legislative seats. Lower courts had ordered the elections moved to the March primaries, so voters in House District 70 and Senate District 26 would have representation during the fiscal session. The ruling ends a legal battle over the governor's original election dates, which critics said violated state deadlines. Last week, State Representative Kendon Underwood called for a special session to suspend Arkansas's gas tax for 90 days as fuel prices continue to rise. Underwood proposed suspending the state's 24.7-cent gas tax and 28.5-cent diesel tax. This comes as AAA reported Sunday that the average cost for a regular gallon of gas in the natural state was $4.07, up 7 cents from last week and more than 40 cents from a month ago. From the Arkansas Now newsroom, I'm Kelly Conley.
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6: Hi, everyone. We've got partly sunny skies today. Afternoon highs will climb into the upper 80s. It's going to stay pretty breezy and definitely humid through the afternoon. We've got a slight chance of a shower or thunderstorm tonight. Tomorrow, partly sunny, 40% chance of showers and storms through the afternoon, and a high of 88. Expect more showers and thunderstorms for Tuesday night. Showers and storms will be off and on again on Wednesday with highs in the upper 70s. From the Arkansas Now Weather Center, I'm meteorologist Laura Huckabee.
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Country 97.3, good morning. Well, just a reminder, we've got volunteers are invited to help place flags on veterans' graves at Lone Tree Cemetery in Stuttgart on Wednesday. That's going to be at 3:30. Stuttgart High School boys and girls, state delegates, American Legion Auxiliary, a lot of community volunteers are going to be participating in this annual Memorial Day tradition. So make sure that you are a part of it. If you can, you can call Julie at 870-830-0958. Again, a reminder that we've got Stonecroft Christian Women's Connection coming up, a luncheon on Thursday. That's going to be from 11:30 to 1 at the Pine Bluff Country Club. You can call Jennifer for more details at 870-540-9302.

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5: Three Oklahoma guys, all 18 or 19, got arrested after allegedly breaking into a gas station and stealing two bongs. Huh. Police say they used a hammer to smash the windows, but the getaway didn't go exactly how they wanted it to turn out. Officers found them just one block away. The police sergeant basically summed it up, best saying they didn't make it very far. I don't know if they really had a plan put together or not.
6: All right.
5: The two items they stole were worth around $400, but the unique size windows they smashed could cost about $2,000 to replace.
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13: Hi, everyone. We've got partly sunny skies today. Afternoon highs will climb into the upper 80s. It's going to stay pretty breezy and definitely humid through the afternoon. We've got a slight chance of a shower or thunderstorm tonight. Tomorrow, partly sunny, 40% chance of showers and storms through the afternoon, and a high of 88. Expect more showers and thunderstorms for Tuesday night. Showers and storms will be off and on again on Wednesday with highs in the upper 70s. From the Arkansas Now Weather Center, I'm meteorologist Laura Huckabee.
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2: Here's news this hour from the EAB Newsroom. Destination Transformation will host the first annual Dumas Memorial Day Weekend Music and Cultural Festival on May 22nd and 23rd at the Dumas Community Center and Dumas Memorial Park. The two-day festival will feature live music, a nonprofit showcase, food competitions, exhibits, children's activities, and more. Executive Director Dr. Dorothy Love Hall says organizers are excited for the inaugural event.
3: The response has been great, and we're just really excited. We have a whole lot of activities going on, so a full weekend with something for everybody.
2: Festivities begin Friday, May 22nd at the Dumas Community Center with the Taste of the Delta from 5:30 to 8:30 p.m. Saturday's festival activities will run from 11 a.m. to 7 p.m. and begin with a gospel showcase. The festival will also include a tribute to veterans in recognition of Memorial Day weekend. Veterans can attend the event at no charge. Tickets for other residents are $20. For more information, call 870-308-2283. And volunteers are invited to help place flags on veterans' graves at Lone Tree Cemetery in Stuttgart on Wednesday, May 20th at 3:30 p.m. From the EAB Newsroom, I'm Hannah Campbell.
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Good morning. Well, hope you had a wonderful weekend. It's Monday, back to the grindstone, but always thankful for a fresh start. You always need a fresh start. Taking a look at our national day calendar. Today is National No Dirty Dishes Day. So maybe use paper plates. I don't know, but it's also National Visit Your Relatives Day. That's always a good thing to do, especially if you haven't seen them in a while. But anyway, you guys, let's take a look at this forecast. It looks like a little cloudy, but some sunshine expected this afternoon. Still windy, a high near 90 tonight, partly cloudy with a low near 70. Still a chance of showers for your Tuesday with a high near 90.

you reach for that cup of coffee every morning to wake yourself up, you might actually be making things worse. What? Listen, I read a thing that said your daily coffee habit might be making you more tired because caffeine does give us an energy boost, but they say when it wears off, it can actually make us feel more tired. Now, listen, I understand I need to lay off the coffee, especially in the afternoons, but I'm not going to give up my cup of morning joe. I'll tell you that. What about you guys?

0: All right, doing a big for you every morning, and y'all, as always, Kelly Perry. Well, she's got three words for you.
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0: So we have Country Music News on Dan and Shay. So Dan and Shay have announced their sixth studio album, Young, is coming out later on this summer. They say it's going to be their most personal album yet. It's going to reflect on their families, their faith, and their own personal journey. So get ready for new stuff from Dan and Shay. The album Young comes out August 21st.
1: We have country music news today on Lainey Wilson. So it's a done deal. Lainey Wilson and Duck Hodges are married. It all happened at Ruskin Cave just outside of Nashville, and it looks like it was the perfect setup for what Lainey wanted. She wore a custom Oscar de la Renta gown. They had Cajun food honoring her Louisiana roots. They had a 12-piece jazz band. And as far as who showed up, Ella Langley, Jelly Roll, Miranda Lambert, Wynonna Judd, Luke Bryan, to name a few. But congrats to Lainey Wilson and Duck Hodges.
0: And country music news on Reba McEntire. Y'all, she's planning a wedding to her boyfriend Rex Lynn. And they say they want to keep it kind of low-key. They want to have this wedding at their ranch in Tennessee. But Reba says their animals are going to be there as a part of the wedding, including their dogs, who could possibly be ring bearers. They also have longhorn cattle, donkeys, horses, and cats. And Reba says including all of the animals is an important and fun part of their life together. And she plans on doing that for her impending nuptials. And that's your country music news on Arkansas's Morning Show with Brandon and Kelly.
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7: Hi, everyone. We've got partly sunny skies today. Afternoon highs will climb into the upper 80s. It's going to stay pretty breezy and definitely humid through the afternoon. We've got a slight chance of a shower or thunderstorm tonight. Tomorrow, partly sunny, 40% chance of showers and storms through the afternoon, and a high of 88. Expect more showers and thunderstorms for Tuesday night. Showers and storms will be off and on again on Wednesday with highs in the upper 70s. From the Arkansas Now Weather Center, I'm meteorologist Laura Huckabee.
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Country 97.3, good morning. Well, just a reminder, we've got volunteers are invited to help place flags on veterans' graves at Lone Tree Cemetery in Stuttgart on Wednesday. That's going to be at 3:30. Stuttgart High School Boys and Girls State Delegates, American Legion, American Legion Auxiliary. A lot of community volunteers are going to be participating in this annual Memorial Day tradition. So make sure that you are a part of it. If you can, you can call Julie at 870-830-0958. Again, a reminder that we've got Stonecroft Christian Women's Connection coming up, a luncheon on Thursday. That's going to be from 11:30 to 1 at the Pine Bluff Country Club. You can call Jennifer for more details at 870-540-9302.

0: Good morning, country. 97.3. Well, we all know yawning is contagious, but did you know that it has always been contagious, even in the womb? A new study showed that, yes, little babies in the womb yawn shortly after their mothers do. Researchers had used ultrasounds, of course, to track all the different movements and facial movements and things like that. And they say about 90 seconds after the mom yawns, yep, that baby is yawning, even though it hasn't even been born yet. I think that's pretty cool. A look at the forecast real quick. Again, it looks like some sunshine this afternoon. Still pretty windy with a high near 88. Tonight, partly cloudy with a low of 70. And then your Tuesday, still a chance of showers. Otherwise, some sunshine with a high near 90.
1: 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Sure. How about country over the prairie? That's us, Country 97.3.
2: Here is this hour's headlines from the Arkansas Now newsroom. Arkansas law enforcement agencies and the U.S. Department of Transportation's National Highway Traffic Safety Administration are urging drivers to buckle up during the Memorial Day holiday. The National Click It or Ticket Seatbelt Safety Campaign begins today and runs through May 31st. The Arkansas Department of Human Services, Division of Children and Family Services, hosted its annual Foster Family of the Year Gala Thursday night at the Arkansas Museum of Fine Arts. During the event, officials honored 10 foster families from across the state for their dedication during National Foster Care Month. Mary Thornton of Mariana was named Arkansas's 2026 Foster Family of the Year. On Saturday, the Little Rock Zoo revealed its newest residents, a pair of ostrich chicks named Gladys and Margaret. For more information about the zoo and its animals, visit littlerockzoo.com. From the Arkansas Now newsroom, I'm Kelly Conley.
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8: Good morning. This is Kara Ritchie with your sports report on the EAB Sports Network. It was a wild finish to the regular season for number 12 Arkansas as the Razorbacks beat Kentucky in Lexington 16-12 in Saturday's rubber match. The Razorbacks let an 11-run lead slip away before bashing a pair of home runs in the ninth inning to secure the victory. The Hogs will now turn their attention to the SEC tournament in Hoover, where they will be the 7th seed. Meanwhile, number 5 Arkansas softball has advanced to the Super Regional. The Razorbacks secured their spot with a 10-2 run rule win over South Florida Sunday at Vogtle Park. Kennedy Miller homered and drove in 3 runs. And in Major League Baseball, the St. Louis Cardinals fell short of a sweep of the Kansas City Royals with a 2-0 loss Sunday. St. Louis is off today and will start a series against the Pirates on Tuesday. With your EAB Sports, I'm Kara Ritchie.
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We've got volunteers are invited to help place flags on veterans' graves at Lone Tree Cemetery in Stuttgart on Wednesday. That's going to be at 3:30. Stuttgart High School Boys and Girls State Delegates, American Legion Auxiliary. A lot of community volunteers are going to be participating in this annual Memorial Day tradition. So make sure that you are a part of it. If you can, you can call Julie at 870-830-0958. Again, a reminder that we've got Stonecroft Christian Women's Connection coming up, a luncheon on Thursday. That's going to be from 11:30 to 1 at the Pine Bluff Country Club. You can call Jennifer for more details at 870-540-9302.

0: 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Believe me, I know it.
1: It's crazy.
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5: Three Oklahoma guys, all 18 or 19, got arrested after allegedly breaking into a gas station and stealing two bongs. Huh. Police say they used a hammer to smash the windows, but the getaway didn't go exactly how they wanted it to turn out. Officers found them just one block away. The police sergeant basically summed it up, best saying they didn't make it very far. I don't know if they really had a plan put together or not.
6: All right.
5: The two items they stole were worth around $400, but the unique size windows they smashed could cost about $2,000 to replace.
6: Oh my gosh.
5: All three were charged with second degree burglary. Speaking of smashing into windows of a store, why did the kid throw the salami out the window?
6: Ooh, gosh, I have no idea.
5: He wanted to see the meteor shower.
6: No, you did.
5: Oh, that's bad.
6: Not.
5: And there's even more proof that people are crazy.
7: 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Country 97.3.
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15: A military spouse commented about raising her family on military bases. The day began with reveille. Around dinner time, the retreat was played, followed by the national anthem. Her kids learned early on to stop whatever they were doing, face the music, and place their hands over their heart out of respect for their country, especially when the national anthem was played. Taps, the last song of the day, reminded them of the day's end and of those who paid the ultimate price. The family vacationed on Coronado Island, a Navy base, one year. Even in the midst of playing and barbecuing on the beach, her kids stopped, faced the music, and placed hands over hearts when they heard the national anthem played, as did everybody else on the beach. I hope each of us will stop what we're doing out of respect for those who gave their lives serving our country this Memorial Day week. They deserve it. I'm Pastor Brian Fink, and this is Insight for Living, presented by the people of First Methodist Church, Stuttgart, Arkansas.
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5: Hi, everyone. We've got partly sunny skies today. Afternoon highs will climb into the upper 80s. It's going to stay pretty breezy and definitely humid through the afternoon. We've got a slight chance of a shower or thunderstorm tonight. Tomorrow, partly sunny, 40% chance of showers and storms through the afternoon, and a high of 88. Expect more showers and thunderstorms for Tuesday night. Showers and storms will be off and on again on Wednesday with highs in the upper 70s. From the Arkansas Now Weather Center, I'm meteorologist Laura Huckabee.
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2: Here's news this hour from the EAB Newsroom. Arkansas law enforcement agencies and the U.S. Department of Transportation's National Highway Traffic Safety Administration are teaming up again this year to urge drivers to buckle up during the Memorial Day holiday. The National Click It or Ticket Seatbelt Safety Campaign runs from May 18th through May 31st. Because many deadly crashes happen at night, officers will focus heavily on nighttime seatbelt enforcement during the campaign. And the Arkansas County Youth Growth and Development Program Summer Enrichment Camp 2026 will be held from June 8th through July 30th at the Arkansas County Enrichment Center and is free for kids ages 10 to 18. The deadline to register is May 27th. The center is located at 702 East Michigan in Stuttgart. 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And for more information, call 870-717-0020. And the Tri-County Fair will return on a new schedule in 2026, moving from its traditional fall dates to May 26th through the 30th. The fair kicks off the summer season in Phillips, Monroe, and Lee counties. One of the fair's biggest attractions, the Tri-County Fair Demolition Derby, will take place on Saturday, May 30th. For more information, visit the Tri-County Fair Facebook page. From the EAB Newsroom, I'm Hannah Campbell.
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97.3. Good morning. Well, hope you had a wonderful weekend. It's Monday, back to the grindstone, but always thankful for a fresh start. You always need a fresh start. Taking a look at our National Day calendar. Today is National No Dirty Dishes Day. So maybe use paper plates. I don't know, but it's also National Visit Your Relatives Day. That's always a good thing to do, especially if you haven't seen them in a while. But anyway, you guys, let's take a look at this forecast. It looks like a little cloudy, but some sunshine expected this afternoon. Still windy, a high near 90 tonight, partly cloudy with a low near 70. Still a chance of showers for your Tuesday with a high near 90.

cup of coffee every morning to wake yourself up, you might actually be making things worse. What? Listen, I read a thing that said your daily coffee habit might be making you more tired because caffeine does give us an energy boost, but they say when it wears off, it can actually make us feel more tired. Now, listen, I understand I need to lay off the coffee, especially in the afternoons, but I'm not going to give up my cup of morning joe, I'll tell you that. What about you guys?

0: All right, doing a big for you every morning, and y'all, as always, Kelly Perry. Well, she's got three words for you.
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0: So we have Country Music News on Dan and Shay. So Dan and Shay have announced their sixth studio album, Young, is coming out later on this summer. They say it's going to be their most personal album yet. It's going to reflect on their families, their faith, and their own personal journey. So get ready for new stuff from Dan and Shay. The album Young comes out August 21st.
1: We have country music news today on Lainey Wilson. So it's a done deal. Lainey Wilson and Duck Hodges are married. It all happened at Ruskin Cave just outside of Nashville, and it looks like it was the perfect setup for what Lainey wanted. She wore a custom Oscar de la Renta gown. They had Cajun food honoring her Louisiana roots. They had a 12-piece jazz band. And as far as who showed up, Ella Langley, Jelly Roll, Miranda Lambert, Wynonna Judd, Luke Bryan, to name a few. But congrats to Lainey Wilson and Duck Hodges.
0: And country music news on Reba McEntire. Y'all, she's planning a wedding to her boyfriend Rex Lynn. And they say they want to keep it kind of low-key. They want to have this wedding at their ranch in Tennessee. But Reba says their animals are going to be there as a part of the wedding, including their dogs, who could possibly be ring bearers. They also have longhorn cattle, donkeys, horses, and cats. And Reba says including all of the animals is an important and fun part of their life together, and she plans on doing that for her impending nuptials. And that's your country music news on Arkansas's Morning Show with Brandon and Kelly.
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6: Hi, everyone. We've got partly sunny skies today. Afternoon highs will climb into the upper 80s. It's going to stay pretty breezy and definitely humid through the afternoon. We've got a slight chance of a shower or thunderstorm tonight. Tomorrow, partly sunny, 40% chance of showers and storms through the afternoon, and a high of 88. Expect more showers and thunderstorms for Tuesday night. Showers and storms will be off and on again on Wednesday with highs in the upper 70s. From the Arkansas Now Weather Center, I'm meteorologist Laura Huckabee.
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97.3. Good morning. Well, just a reminder, we've got volunteers are invited to help place flags on veterans' graves at Lone Tree Cemetery in Stuttgart on Wednesday. That's going to be at 3:30. Stuttgart High School boys and girls, state delegates, American Legion Auxiliary. A lot of community volunteers are going to be participating in this annual Memorial Day tradition. So make sure that you are a part of it. If you can, you can call Julie at 870-830-0958. Again, a reminder that we've got Stonecroft Christian Women's Connection coming up, a luncheon on Thursday. That's going to be from 11:30 to 1 at the Pine Bluff Country Club. You can call Jennifer for more details at 870-540-9302.

0: Good morning, country. 97.3. Well, we all know yawning is contagious, but did you know that it has always been contagious, even in the womb? A new study showed that, yes, little babies in the womb yawn shortly after their mothers do. Researchers had used ultrasounds, of course, to track all the different movements and facial movements and things like that. And they say about 90 seconds after the mom yawns, yep, that baby is yawning, even though it hasn't even been born yet. I think that's pretty cool. I'll look at the forecast real quick again. It looks like some sunshine this afternoon. Still pretty windy with a high near 88. Tonight, partly cloudy with a low of 70. And then your Tuesday, still a chance of showers. Otherwise, some sunshine with a high near 90.
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3: Here is this hour's headlines from the Arkansas Now newsroom. The National Cold War Center in Blyville has acquired 36 original segments of the Berlin Wall. The historic sections will become part of the museum's effort to preserve and interpret Cold War history. The full collection will be unveiled during the National Cold War Center Gala in November. According to the 2026 Education Scorecard, Arkansas students continue to recover from pandemic learning loss, but math and reading scores remain below past levels in many districts. The report found Arkansas ranked 22nd out of 38 states for math growth between 2022 and 2025. The Old Mill in North Little Rock is celebrating 50 years as a city park. City leaders, volunteers, and visitors gathered Saturday afternoon for a community celebration. The historic site was deeded to the city in 1976 and continues to draw visitors from across the country. From the Arkansas Now newsroom, I'm Kelly Conley.
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7: Good morning. This is Kara Ritchie with your sports report on the EAB Sports Network. It was a wild finish to the regular season for number 12 Arkansas as the Razorbacks beat Kentucky in Lexington 16-12 in Saturday's rubber match. The Razorbacks let an 11-run lead slip away before bashing a pair of home runs in the ninth inning to secure the victory. The Hogs will now turn their attention to the SEC tournament in Hoover, where they will be the 7th seed. Meanwhile, number 5 Arkansas softball has advanced to the Super Regional. The Razorbacks secured their spot with a 10-2 run rule win over South Florida Sunday at Vogtle Park. Kennedy Miller homered and drove in 3 runs. And in Major League Baseball, the St. Louis Cardinals fell short of a sweep of the Kansas City Royals with a 2-0 loss Sunday. St. Louis is off today and will start a series against the Pirates on Tuesday. With your EAB Sports, I'm Kara Ritchie.
8: Hi, everyone. We've got partly sunny skies today. After

Volunteers are invited to help place flags on veterans' graves at Lone Tree Cemetery in Stuttgart on Wednesday. That's going to be at 3:30. Stuttgart High School boys and girls, state delegates, American Legion Auxiliary. A lot of community volunteers are going to be participating in this annual Memorial Day tradition. So make sure that you are a part of it. If you can, you can call Julie at 870-830-0958. Again, a reminder that we've got Stonecroft Christian Women's Connection coming up, a luncheon on Thursday. That's going to be from 11:30 to 1 at the Pine Bluff Country Club. You can call Jennifer for more details at 870-540-9302.

0: I know this sounds crazy. Believe me, I know it.
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5: Three Oklahoma guys, all 18 or 19, got arrested after allegedly breaking into a gas station and stealing two bongs. Huh. Police say they used a hammer to smash the windows, but the getaway didn't go exactly how they wanted it to turn out. Officers found them just one block away. The police sergeant basically summed it up, best saying they didn't make it very far. I don't know if they really had a plan put together or not.
6: All right.
5: The two items they stole were worth around $400, but the unique size windows they smashed could cost about $2,000 to replace.
6: Oh my gosh.
5: All three were charged with second degree burglary.
6: Ugh.
5: Speaking of smashing into windows of a store, why did the kid throw the salami out the window?
6: Ooh, gosh, I have no idea.
5: He wanted to see the meteor shower.
6: No, you did.
5: Oh, that's bad.
6: Not.
5: And there's even more proof that people are crazy.
7: Folks around here like country. So we are. 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
8: 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I used to disagree with that statement until I read the Bible, where God says, if you keep all my Ten Commandments all your life, hey, you're in. Have you ever heard of the Ten Commandments? They haven't been in our schools or public places for the past 40 years. Let me give you the Arkansas County version, personalized. I call it the Ten Commandment Challenge. Here are Commandments 6 through 10. I will not murder another human being. War is excluded. I will never have sex with anyone but my husband or wife. I will never steal anything. I will never tell a lie, not even a white one. I will never want what other people have. Wow, I failed that test miserably. God knew we couldn't obey all these commandments. That's why Jesus took them to the cross and were crucified with him. He paid our sin debt. From Genesis to Revelation, the Bible screams out, trust Jesus for your salvation. Your promise to go to heaven, my favorite verse, Romans 10:13. For whosoever shall call upon the name of the Lord will be saved. I did. I hope you will too. This is Donnelly Ruffin, pastor of Faith Baptist Church in DeWitt, inviting you to join us at 9:30 each Sunday morning. Faith Baptist Church, where friends tell friends about Christ.
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11: Hi, everyone. We've got partly sunny skies today. Afternoon highs will climb into the upper 80s. It's going to stay pretty breezy and definitely humid through the afternoon. We've got a slight chance of a shower or thunderstorm tonight. Tomorrow, partly sunny, 40% chance of showers and storms through the afternoon, and a high of 88. Expect more showers and thunderstorms for Tuesday night. Showers and storms will be off and on again on Wednesday with highs in the upper 70s. From the Arkansas Now Weather Center, I'm meteorologist Laura Huckabee.
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2: Here is this hour's news from the EAB newsroom. Pine Bluff police are investigating after a man was found dead Saturday morning in a ravine near Cherry and Linden Streets. Detectives are working to determine the cause of death and have sent the body to the Arkansas State Crime Lab for an autopsy. Destination Transformation will host the first annual Dumas Memorial Day Weekend Music and Cultural Festival on May 22nd and 23rd. Executive Director Dr. Dorotha Love Hall said festivities begin Friday at the Dumas Community Center with Taste of the Delta from 5:30 to 8:30 p.m. Friday evening will also include a nonprofit showcase designed to connect Southeast Arkansas organizations with residents and one another.
3: We really want to encourage people to come out Friday night to vote on these, you know, these wonderful dishes. I feel like we're going to have a ton of folks coming out sharing their specialty dish. And then we want people to network and get to know each other who are providing services in the community.
2: Saturday's activities will run from 11 a.m. to 7 p.m. and begin with a gospel showcase. Attractions also include a car and motorcycle show, bounce gyms for children, and more. Additional event details are available on Eventbrite. Arkansas law enforcement agencies and the U.S. Department of Transportation's National Highway Traffic Safety Administration are urging drivers to buckle up during the Memorial Day holiday. The national Click It or Ticket seatbelt safety campaign begins today and runs through May 31st. From the EAB Newsroom, I'm Kelly Conley.
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0: Your weather every 20 minutes guaranteed from the EAB Weather Center.
6: Partly sunny and windy today, high near 90. Still a chance of showers tonight with a low near 70. And your Tuesday, still expect some showers with a high near 90. That's your forecast from your EAB Weather Center.
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3: Here is this hour's headlines from the Arkansas Now newsroom. Arkansas officials are continuing efforts to fight childhood hunger this summer through the Summer Electronic Benefit Transfer Program. Eligible families will receive $120 per child in food benefits. Last year's program served about 324,000 children. Three independent candidates have qualified for Arkansas House races in the November general election, including former Republican lawmaker Deborah Hobbs in District 45, England City Council member Quendi Medlin in District 60, and Fayetteville teacher Laura Marsh in District 23. All three will face Republican incumbents, with District 60 also featuring a Democratic challenger. A new central fire station in North Little Rock is set to open next month after 2 years of construction. City leaders said the $13 million facility will improve emergency response times and add updated technology in one of the city's busiest areas. From the Arkansas Now newsroom, I'm Kelly Conley.
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9: Partly sunny and windy today, high near 90. Still a chance of showers tonight with a low near 70. And your Tuesday, still expect some showers with a high near 90. That's your forecast from your EAB Weather Center.
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1: name. Rice prices down early, big gains for grains. Hello, I'm Scotty Woodson on the EAB Ag Network with your EAB opening market report. July corn at 470 and 3 quarters up 15, with September corn at 477 up 14. July soybeans at 1205 and 3 quarters up 28 and 3 quarters. August soybeans at 1204 and a half up 28. July wheat at 655 and a quarter up 19 and a half. September wheat at 668 and a half up 18 and 3 quarters. July cotton at 8271 up 210, with December cotton at 8340 up 149. July rice 1247 and a half down 9 and a half. September rice at 1280 also down 9 and a half. Moving on to livestock now, June live cattle 254.60 up 70, August live cattle 248.57 and a half up 65, May feeder cattle 368.27 and a half down 40, August feeder cattle 361 even down 45, June lean hogs at 99.55 up 80, July hogs at 103.92 and a half up 57 and a half. That's your EAB opening market report, and I'm Scotty Woodson. Have a great day.
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8: Partly sunny and windy today, a high near 90. Still a chance of showers tonight with a low near 70. And your Tuesday, still expect some showers with a high near 90. That's your forecast from your EAB Weather Center.
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2: Here is this hour's news from the EAB newsroom. Pine Bluff police are investigating after a man was found dead Saturday morning in a ravine near Cherry and Linden Streets. Detectives are working to determine the cause of death and have sent the body to the Arkansas State Crime Lab for an autopsy. Destination Transformation will host the first annual Dumas Memorial Day Weekend Music and Cultural Festival on May 22nd and 23rd. Executive Director Dr. Dorotha Love Hall said festivities begin Friday at the Dumas Community Center with Taste of the Delta from 5:30 to 8:30 p.m. Friday evening will also include a nonprofit showcase designed to connect Southeast Arkansas organizations with residents and one another.
3: We really want to encourage people to come out Friday night to vote on these, you know, these wonderful dishes. I feel like we're going to have a ton of folks coming out sharing their specialty dish. And then we want people to network and get to know each other who are providing services in the community.
2: Saturday's activities will run from 11 a.m. to 7 p.m. and begin with a gospel showcase. Attractions also include a car and motorcycle show, bounce gyms for children, and more. Additional event details are available on Eventbrite. Arkansas law enforcement agencies and the U.S. Department of Transportation's National Highway Traffic Safety Administration are urging drivers to buckle up during the Memorial Day holiday. The National Click It or Ticket Seatbelt Safety Campaign begins today and runs through May 31st. From the EAB Newsroom, I'm Kelly Conley.
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6: Partly sunny and windy today, a high near 90. Still a chance of showers tonight with a low near 70. And your Tuesday, still expect some showers with a high near 90. That's your forecast from your EAB Weather Center.
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4: Here's this hour's headlines from the Arkansas Now newsroom. A Fort Smith police officer, Kyle Newman, suffered critical injuries after 27-year-old Joshua Keller shot him in the neck during an early Sunday confrontation. Officers approached Keller after his truck crashed near an amphitheater on McClure Drive, and Keller opened fire while resisting detention before fleeing and leading police on a chase along Interstate 540. Officers shot and killed Keller after he crashed near the Grand Avenue exit, and investigators airlifted Newman to a trauma center. The National Cold War Center in Blytheville has acquired 36 original segments of the Berlin Wall. The historic sections will become part of the museum's effort to preserve and interpret Cold War history. The full collection will be unveiled during the National Cold War Center Gala in November. From the Arkansas Now newsroom, I'm Aaron Thomas.
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9: Your weather every 20 minutes guaranteed from the EAB Weather Center.
10: Partly sunny and windy today, a high near 90. Still a chance of showers tonight with a low near 70. And your Tuesday, still expect some showers with a high near 90. That's your forecast from your EAB Weather Center.
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4: Rice prices back on the rise. Big gains for corn and soybeans. Good morning, I'm Scotty Woodson on the EAB Ag Network with your EAB Midday Market Report. July corn of 473 and 3 quarters up 18, with September corn of 479 and 3 quarters up 16 and 3 quarters. July soybeans 1214 up 37. August soybeans 1211 and 3 quarters up 35 and a quarter. July wheat at 658 up 22 and a quarter, with September wheat at 671 and a quarter up 21 and a half. July cotton at 82.47 up 186, with December cotton at 83.21 up 130. July rice at 12.61 and a half up 4.5 cents, with September rice at 12.94 and a half up 5. Moving on to livestock now, June live cattle at 254.20 up 30, August live cattle at 248.05 up 12 and a half. May feeder cattle at 368.85 up 17 and a half, with August feeder cattle at 360.30 down 115. June lane hogs at 99.25 up 50, July hogs at 103.70 up 35. That's your EAB Midday Market Report, and I'm Scotty Woodson. 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
11: Partly sunny and windy today, high near 90. Still a chance of showers tonight with a low near 70.

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2: Here is this hour's news from the EAB newsroom. Pine Bluff police are investigating after a man was found dead Saturday morning in a ravine near Cherry and Linden Streets. Detectives are working to determine the cause of death and have sent the body to the Arkansas State Crime Lab for an autopsy. Destination Transformation will host the first annual Dumas Memorial Day Weekend Music and Cultural Festival on May 22nd and 23rd. Executive Director Dr. Dorotha Love Hall said festivities begin Friday at the Dumas Community Center with Taste of the Delta from 5:30 to 8:30 p.m. Friday evening will also include a nonprofit showcase designed to connect Southeast Arkansas organizations with residents and one another.
3: We really want to encourage people to come out Friday night to vote on these, you know, these wonderful dishes. I feel like we're going to have a ton of folks coming out sharing their specialty dish. And then we want people to network and get to know each other who are providing services in the community.
2: Saturday's activities will run from 11 a.m. to 7 p.m. and begin with a gospel showcase. Attractions also include a car and motorcycle show, bounce gyms for children, and more. Additional event details are available on Eventbrite. Arkansas law enforcement agencies and the U.S. Department of Transportation's National Highway Traffic Safety Administration are urging drivers to buckle up during the Memorial Day holiday. The National Click It or Ticket Seatbelt Safety Campaign begins today and runs through May 31st. From the EAB Newsroom, I'm Kelly Conley.
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7: Partly sunny and windy today, a high near 90. Still a chance of showers tonight with a low near 70. And your Tuesday, still expect some showers with a high near 90. That's your forecast from your EAB Weather Center.
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0: 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Sure. How about country over the prairie? 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
5: 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From the EAB Weather Center.
6: Partly sunny and windy today, high near 90. Still a chance of showers tonight with a low near 70. And your Tuesday, still expect some showers with a high near 90. That's your forecast from your EAB Weather Center.
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6: Here's this hour's headlines from the Arkansas Now newsroom. The Arkansas Supreme Court has dismissed Governor Sarah Huckabee Sanders' appeals in two lawsuits over delayed special elections for vacant legislative seats. Lower courts had ordered the elections moved to the March primaries so voters in House District 70 and Senate District 26 would have representation during the fiscal session. The ruling ends a legal battle over the governor's original election dates, which critics said violated state deadlines. Last week, State Representative Kendon Underwood called for a special session to suspend Arkansas's gas tax for 90 days as fuel prices continue to rise. Underwood proposed suspending the state's 24.7 cent gasoline tax and 28.5 cent diesel tax. From the Arkansas Now newsroom, I'm Aaron Thomas.
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15: Partly sunny and windy today, a high near 90. Still a chance of showers tonight with a low near 70. And your Tuesday, still expect some showers with a high near 90. That's your forecast from your EAB Weather Center.
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2: Here is this hour's news from the EAB newsroom. Pine Bluff police are investigating after a man was found dead Saturday morning in a ravine near Cherry and Linden Streets. Detectives are working to determine the cause of death and have sent the body to the Arkansas State Crime Lab for an autopsy. Destination Transformation will host the first annual Dumas Memorial Day Weekend Music and Cultural Festival on May 22nd and 23rd. Executive Director Dr. Dorotha Love Hall said festivities begin Friday at the Dumas Community Center with Taste of the Delta from 5:30 to 8:30 p.m. Friday evening will also include a nonprofit showcase designed to connect Southeast Arkansas organizations with residents and one another.
3: We really want to encourage people to come out Friday night to vote on these, you know, these wonderful dishes. I feel like we're going to have a ton of folks coming out sharing their specialty dish. And then we want people to network and get to know each other who are providing services in the community.
2: Saturday's activities will run from 11 a.m. to 7 p.m. and begin with a gospel showcase. Attractions also include a car and motorcycle show, bounce gyms for children, and more. Additional event details are available on Eventbrite. Arkansas law enforcement agencies and the U.S. Department of Transportation's National Highway Traffic Safety Administration are urging drivers to buckle up during the Memorial Day holiday. The national Click It or Ticket seatbelt safety campaign begins today and runs through May 31st. From the EAB Newsroom, I'm Kelly Conley.
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7: 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Partly sunny and windy today, high near 90. Still a chance of showers tonight with a low near 70. And your Tuesday, still expect some showers with a high near 90. That's your forecast from your EAB Weather Center.
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2: Crops continue to rise. Hello, I'm Scotty Woodson on the EAB Ag Network with your EAB New Market Report. July corn at 476 and three quarters up 21, with September corn at 482 and a quarter up 19 and a quarter. July soybeans 1218 up 41, with August soybeans 1216 and a quarter up 39 and three quarters. July wheat at 664 and a quarter up 28 and a half. September wheat at 677 and a half up 27 and three quarters. July cotton at 8308 up 247. December cotton at 8359 up 168. July rice 1273 and a half up 16 and a half cents. September rice at 1307. Up 17 and a half. Moving on to livestock now. June live cattle at 254.05 up 15, with August live cattle at 247.67 and a half down 25. May feeder cattle at 368.70 up 2.5. August feeder cattle at 358.67 and a half down 277 and a half. June lean hogs at 98.57 and a half down 17 and a half, with July hogs at 102.90 down 45. That's your EAB Noon Market Report, and I'm Scotty Woodson. Have a great day.
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7: Your weather every 20 minutes guaranteed from the EAB Weather Center.
8: Partly sunny and windy today, high near 90. Still a chance of showers tonight with a low near 70. And your Tuesday, still expect some showers with a high near 90. That's your forecast from your EAB Weather Center.
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1: Here's this hour's headlines from the Arkansas Now newsroom. Three independent candidates have qualified for Arkansas House races in the November general election, including former Republican lawmaker Deborah Hobbs in District 45, England City Council member Quindy Medlin in District 60, and Fayetteville teacher Laura Marsh in District 23. All three will face Republican incumbents, with District 60 also featuring a Democratic challenger. A new central fire station in North Little Rock is set to open next month after 2 years of construction. City leaders say the $13 million facility will improve emergency response times and add updated technology in one of the city's busiest areas. AAA reporting the average price of gasoline in the state now at $4.07 per gallon. From the Arkansas Now newsroom, I'm Aaron Thomas.
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4: Partly sunny and windy today, a high near 90. Still a chance of showers tonight with a low near 70. And your Tuesday, still expect some showers with a high near 90. That's your forecast from your EAB Weather Center.
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2: Here is this hour's news from the EAB newsroom. Pine Bluff police are investigating after a man was found dead Saturday morning in a ravine near Cherry and Linden Streets. Detectives are working to determine the cause of death and have sent the body to the Arkansas State Crime Lab for an autopsy. Destination Transformation will host the first annual Dumas Memorial Day Weekend Music and Cultural Festival on May 22nd and 23rd. Executive Director Dr. Dorotha Love Hall said festivities begin Friday at the Dumas Community Center with Taste of the Delta from 5:30 to 8:30 p.m. Friday evening will also include a nonprofit showcase designed to connect Southeast Arkansas organizations with residents and one another.
3: We really want to encourage people to come out Friday night to vote on these, you know, these wonderful dishes. I feel like we're going to have a ton of folks coming out sharing their specialty dish. And then we want people to network and get to know each other who are providing services in the community.
2: Saturday's activities will run from 11 a.m. to 7 p.m. and begin with a gospel showcase. Attractions also include a car and motorcycle show, bounce gyms for children, and more. Additional event details are available on Eventbrite. Arkansas law enforcement agencies and the U.S. Department of Transportation's National Highway Traffic Safety Administration are urging drivers to buckle up during the Memorial Day holiday. The National Click It or Ticket Seatbelt Safety Campaign begins today and runs through May 31st. From the EAB Newsroom, I'm Kelly Conley.
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0: 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From the EAB Weather Center.
5: Partly sunny and windy today, high near 90. Still a chance of showers tonight with a low near 70. And your Tuesday, still expect some showers with a high near 90. That's your forecast from your EAB Weather Center.
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5: Partly sunny and windy today, high near 90. Still a chance of showers tonight with a low near 70. And your Tuesday, still expect some showers with a high near 90. That's your forecast from your EAB Weather Center.
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3: Here's this hour's headlines from the Arkansas Now newsroom. A Fort Smith police officer, Kyle Newman, suffered critical injuries after 27-year-old Joshua Keller shot him in the neck during an early Sunday confrontation. Officers approached Keller after his truck crashed near an amphitheater on McClure Drive, and Keller opened fire while resisting detention before fleeing and leading police on a chase along Interstate 540. Officers shot and killed Keller after he crashed near the Grand Avenue exit, and investigators airlifted Newman to a trauma center. The National Cold War Center in Blytheville has acquired 36 original segments of the Berlin Wall. The historic sections will become part of the museum's effort to preserve and interpret Cold War history. The full collection will be unveiled during the National Cold War Center Gala in November. From the Arkansas Now newsroom, I'm Aaron Thomas.
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5: Partly sunny and windy today, a high near 90. Still a chance of showers tonight with a low near 70. And your Tuesday, still expect some showers with a high near 90. That's your forecast from your EAB Weather Center.
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2: Here is this hour's news from the EAB newsroom. Pine Bluff police are investigating after a man was found dead Saturday morning in a ravine near Cherry and Linden Streets. Detectives are working to determine the cause of death and have sent the body to the Arkansas State Crime Lab for an autopsy. Destination Transformation will host the first annual Dumas Memorial Day Weekend Music and Cultural Festival on May 22nd and 23rd. Executive Director Dr. Dorotha Love Hall said festivities begin Friday at the Dumas Community Center with Taste of the Delta from 5:30 to 8:30 p.m. Friday evening will also include a nonprofit showcase designed to connect Southeast Arkansas organizations with residents and one another.
3: You really want to encourage people to come out Friday night to vote on these, you know, these wonderful dishes. I feel like we're going to have a ton of folks coming out sharing their specialty dish. And then we want people to network and get to know each other who are providing services in the community.
2: Saturday's activities will run from 11 a.m. to 7 p.m. and begin with a gospel showcase. Attractions also include a car and motorcycle show, bounce gyms for children, and more. Additional event details are available on Eventbrite. Arkansas law enforcement agencies and the U.S. Department of Transportation's National Highway Traffic Safety Administration are urging drivers to buckle up during the Memorial Day holiday. The national Click It or Ticket seatbelt safety campaign begins today and runs through May 31st. From the EAB Newsroom, I'm Kelly Conley.
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6: Partly sunny and windy today, high near 90. Still a chance of showers tonight with a low near 70. And your Tuesday, still expect some showers with a high near 90. That's your forecast from your EAB Weather Center.
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caps rolling over, laid back in a thrift store beach chair, dropping limes in a Corona. But she looks back, yeah, she throws me a kiss like, honey, I sure want you. And it's 103 between her and me, and only 92 in Daytona. And it

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1: Here's this hour's headlines from the Arkansas Now newsroom. The Arkansas Supreme Court has dismissed Governor Sarah Huckabee Sanders' appeals in two lawsuits over delayed special elections for vacant legislative seats. Lower courts had ordered the elections moved to the March primaries so voters in House District 70 and Senate District 26 would have representation during the fiscal session. The ruling ends a legal battle over the governor's original election dates, which critics said violated state deadlines. Last week, State Representative Kendon Underwood called for a special session to suspend Arkansas's gas tax for 90 days as fuel prices continue to rise. Underwood proposed suspending the state's 24.7-cent gasoline tax and 28.5-cent diesel tax. From the Arkansas Now newsroom, I'm Aaron Thomas.
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9: Your weather every 20 minutes guaranteed from the EAB Weather Center.
4: Partly sunny and windy today, high near 90. Still a chance of showers tonight with a low near 70. And your Tuesday, still expect some showers with a high near 90. That's your forecast from your EAB Weather Center.
0: 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Sure. How about country over the prairie? 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
2: 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July corn at 477, up 21 and a quarter, with September corn at 482 and a quarter, up 19 and a quarter. July soybeans at 1213, up 36, with August soybeans at 1211, up 34 and a half. July wheat at 664 and a half, up 28 and three quarters. September wheat at 677 and three quarters, up 28. July cotton at 8370, up 309. December cotton at 8398, up 207. July rice, 1281 and a half, up 24 and a half cents, with September rice at 1314 and a half, up 25. Moving on to livestock now. June live cattle 253.37 and a half, down 52 and a half. August live cattle 247.15, down 77 and a half. May feeder cattle 368.80, up 12 and a half. August feeder cattle 358.85, down 260. June lane hogs at 98.52 and a half, down 22 and a half. With July hogs at 102.75, down 60. That's your EAB Market Countdown, and I'm Scotty Woodson. Have a great day.
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9: Partly sunny and windy today, high near 90. Still a chance of showers tonight with a low near 70. And your Tuesday, still expect some showers with a high near 90. That's your forecast from your EAB Weather Center.
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2: Here is this hour's news from the EAB newsroom. Pine Bluff police are investigating after a man was found dead Saturday morning in a ravine near Cherry and Linden Streets. Detectives are working to determine the cause of death and have sent the body to the Arkansas State Crime Lab for an autopsy. Destination Transformation will host the first annual Dumas Memorial Day Weekend Music and Cultural Festival on May 22nd and 23rd. Executive Director Dr. Dorotha Love Hall said festivities begin Friday at the Dumas Community Center with Taste of the Delta from 5:30 to 8:30 p.m. Friday evening will also include a nonprofit showcase designed to connect Southeast Arkansas organizations with residents and one another.
3: We really want to encourage people to come out Friday night to vote on these, you know, these wonderful dishes. I feel like we're going to have a ton of folks coming out sharing their specialty dish. And then we want people to network and get to know each other who are providing services in the community.
2: Saturday's activities will run from 11 a.m. to 7 p.m. and begin with a gospel showcase. Attractions also include a car and motorcycle show, bounce gyms for children, and more. Additional event details are available on Eventbrite. Arkansas law enforcement agencies and the U.S. Department of Transportation's National Highway Traffic Safety Administration are urging drivers to buckle up during the Memorial Day holiday. The national Click It or Ticket seatbelt safety campaign begins today and runs through May 31st. From the EAB Newsroom, I'm Kelly Conley.
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6: Partly sunny and windy today, high near 90. Still a chance of showers tonight with a low near 70. And your Tuesday, still expect some showers with a high near 90. That's your forecast from your EAB Weather Center.
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1: Here's this hour's headlines from the Arkansas Now newsroom. Three independent candidates have qualified for Arkansas House races in the November general election, including former Republican lawmaker Deborah Hobbs in District 45, England City Council member Quindy Medlin in District 60, and Fayetteville teacher Laura Marsh in District 23. All three will face Republican incumbents, with District 60 also featuring a Democratic challenger. A new central fire station in North Little Rock is set to open next month after 2 years of construction. City leaders say the $13 million facility will improve emergency response times and add updated technology in one of the city's busiest areas. AAA reporting the average price of gasoline in the state now at $4.07 per gallon. From the Arkansas Now newsroom, I'm Aaron Thomas.
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4: Partly sunny and windy today, a high near 90. Still a chance of showers tonight with a low near 70. And your Tuesday, still expect some showers with a high near 90. That's your forecast from your EAB Weather Center.
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1: 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July corn at 477, up 21 and a quarter, with September corn at 42 and a quarter, up 19 and a quarter. July soybeans at 1213, up 36, with August soybeans at 1211, up 34 and a half. July wheat at 664 and a half, up 28 and three quarters. September wheat at 677 and three quarters, up 28. July cotton at 8370, up 309. December cotton at 8398, up 207. July rice, 1281 and a half, up 24 and a half cents, with September rice at 1314 and a half, up 25. Moving on to livestock now. June live cattle 253.37 and a half, down 52 and a half. August live cattle 247.15, down 77 and a half. May feeder cattle 368.80, up 12 and a half. August feeder cattle 358.85, down 260. June lane hogs at 98.52 and a half, down 22 and a half. With July hogs at 102.75, down 60. That's your EAB Market Recap, and I'm Scotty Woodson. Have a great day. Before the sun rises over an Arkansas rice field, there's a tradition passed down for generations. 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
7: Partly sunny and windy today, high near 90. Still a chance of showers tonight with a low near 70. And your Tuesday, still expect some showers with a high near 90. That's your forecast from your EAB Weather Center.
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2: Here is this hour's news from the EAB newsroom. Pine Bluff police are investigating after a man was found dead Saturday morning in a ravine near Cherry and Linden Streets. Detectives are working to determine the cause of death and have sent the body to the Arkansas State Crime Lab for an autopsy. Destination Transformation will host the first annual Dumas Memorial Day Weekend Music and Cultural Festival on May 22nd and 23rd. Executive Director Dr. Dorotha Love Hall said festivities begin Friday at the Dumas Community Center with Taste of the Delta from 5:30 to 8:30 p.m. Friday evening will also include a nonprofit showcase designed to connect Southeast Arkansas organizations with residents and one another.
3: We really want to encourage people to come out Friday night to vote on these, you know, these wonderful dishes. I feel like we're going to have a ton of folks coming out sharing their specialty dish, and then we want people to network and get to know each other who are providing services in the community.
2: Saturday's activities will run from 11 a.m. to 7 p.m. and begin with a gospel showcase. Attractions also include a car and motorcycle show, bounce gyms for children, and more. Additional event details are available on Eventbrite. Arkansas law enforcement agencies and the U.S. Department of Transportation's National Highway Traffic Safety Administration are urging drivers to buckle up during the Memorial Day holiday. The national Click It or Ticket seatbelt safety campaign begins today and runs through May 31st. From the EAB Newsroom, I'm Kelly Conley.
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3: Here's this hour's headlines from the Arkansas Now newsroom. A Fort Smith police officer, Kyle Newman, suffered critical injuries after 27-year-old Joshua Keller shot him in the neck during an early Sunday confrontation. Officers approached Keller after his truck crashed near an amphitheater on McClure Drive. Keller opened fire while resisting detention before fleeing and leading police on a chase along Interstate 540. Officers shot and killed Keller after he crashed near the Grand Avenue exit. And the Arkansas Supreme Court has dismissed Governor Sarah Huckabee Sanders' appeals in 2 lawsuits over delayed special elections for vacant legislative seats. And AAA reports that the average cost for a regular gallon of gas in Arkansas is $4.07, up 7 cents from last week and more than 40 cents than a month ago. From the Arkansas Now newsroom, I'm Hannah Campbell.
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2: Here is this hour's news from the EAB newsroom. Pine Bluff police are investigating after a man was found dead Saturday morning in a ravine near Cherry and Linden Streets. Detectives are working to determine the cause of death and have sent the body to the Arkansas State Crime Lab for an autopsy. Destination Transformation will host the first annual Dumas Memorial Day Weekend Music and Cultural Festival on May 22nd and 23rd. Executive Director Dr. Dorotha Love Hall said festivities begin Friday at the Dumas Community Center with Taste of the Delta from 5:30 to 8:30 p.m. Friday evening will also include a nonprofit showcase designed to connect Southeast Arkansas organizations with residents and one another.
3: We really want to encourage people to come out Friday night to vote on these, you know, these wonderful dishes. I feel like we're going to have a ton of folks coming out sharing their specialty dish, and then we want people to network and get to know each other who are providing services in the community.
2: Saturday's activities will run from 11 a.m. to 7 p.m. and begin with a gospel showcase. Attractions also include a car and motorcycle show, bounce gyms for children, and more. Additional event details are available on Eventbrite. Arkansas law enforcement agencies and the U.S. Department of Transportation's National Highway Traffic Safety Administration are urging drivers to buckle up during the Memorial Day holiday. The national Click It or Ticket seatbelt safety campaign begins today and runs through May 31st. From the EAB Newsroom, I'm Kelly Conley.
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0: 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How about country over the prairie? 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
1: Here's this hour's headlines from the Arkansas Now newsroom. A Fort Smith police officer, Kyle Newman, suffered critical injuries after 27-year-old Joshua Keller shot him in the neck during an early Sunday confrontation. Officers approached Keller after his truck crashed near an amphitheater on McClure Drive, and Keller opened fire while resisting detention before fleeing and leading police on a chase along Interstate 540. Officers shot and killed Keller after he crashed near the Grand Avenue exit. And according to the 2026 Education Scorecard, Arkansas students continue to recover from pandemic learning loss, but math and reading scores remain below past levels in many districts. And the National Cold War Center in Blytheville has acquired 36 original segments of the Berlin Wall. The historic sections will become part of the museum's effort to preserve Cold War history. From the Arkansas Now newsroom, I'm Hannah Campbell.
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2: Here is this hour's news from the EAB newsroom. Pine Bluff police are investigating after a man was found dead Saturday morning in a ravine near Cherry and Linden Streets. Detectives are working to determine the cause of death and have sent the body to the Arkansas State Crime Lab for an autopsy. Destination Transformation will host the first annual Dumas Memorial Day Weekend Music and Cultural Festival on May 22nd and 23rd. Executive Director Dr. Dorotha Love Hall said festivities begin Friday at the Dumas Community Center with Taste of the Delta from 5:30 to 8:30 p.m. Friday evening will also include a nonprofit showcase designed to connect Southeast Arkansas organizations with residents and one another.
3: We really want to encourage people to come out Friday night to vote on these, you know, these wonderful dishes. I feel like we're going to have a ton of folks coming out sharing their specialty dish. And then we want people to network and get to know each other who are providing services in the community.
2: 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Attractions also include a car and motorcycle show, bounce gyms for children, and more. Additional event details are available on Eventbrite. 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The National Click It or Ticket Seatbelt Safety Campaign begins today and runs through May 31st. From the EAB Newsroom, I'm Kelly Conley.
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4: Here's this hour's headlines from the Arkansas Now newsroom. Officials with the Jacksonville Police Department say a child died after a Sunday night shooting. Officials say the six-year-old was in a vehicle and was suffering from multiple gunshot wounds when officers arrived. The child was taken to a local hospital where he was pronounced dead. Two adults in the car were not injured. Police say the incident is under investigation and additional information will be released as it becomes available. And three suspects are wanted after a man was killed in a shooting Saturday in Blytheville. The shooting happened in the 600 block of North Tennessee Street. 23-year-old Robert Harper was killed. Investigators are looking for 21-year-old Devontae Williams, 18-year-old Adarius Williams, and 18-year-old Jaden Williams. And officials with the Friends of Arkansas PBS says the group is $271,000 short of its $2 million goal, aimed at preserving programming. From the Arkansas Now newsroom, I'm Hannah Campbell.
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